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0: 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Do usłyszenia i do potańczenia za tydzień.
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2: 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And we want to let you know that we're just like you. And sometimes when two people fall in love, it isn't always easy. Things don't always go just right. I mean, certain people will try to keep you from being happy together.
3: Yeah, maybe they do more than try. Sometimes they really get in the way. But I think when two people really love each other and really hold to life together, I think that they can endure and they can overcome anything in the world. It's like a friend of ours once